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1: 0h, 6h. 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

0: of people ask me. 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So this song is for Haley, for when that day comes.
1: Where's Haley? Where's she at?
2: This ain't Haley.
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0: Haley, how did you know?
2: Yeah. And if there's days where you wanna just lock yourself in your room and cry, just think about how when you were little, how you and I, back and forth to the studio, we used to drive

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And don't wait to a hammer, don't wait a jano. Mahunoid on his alfont, your own or no. Nindy, call a quit to me. The check for that, if a check for be a lot to me. No money of your boy, and on Jacodana, see the chirurgy. Why on who on a willy be chobble, I don't mean, but not a nimble on that thing by. 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Loyal, no, I will be chobble, don't mean but gunky women. It'll tell a jack with so dear, or a place I will have a go see for you and who. Johnny, now forgot that on my pair. You have it to at your hock with a little for Cherry Henu. 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Echo him and would I hide you? 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Ekwe ko da loko oye du hewa venu mi hanu we fe run ape tu yo inte eni po da si ve che po jagbada orugbe o mi hin panu kan mi de la bo jagbada orugbe o afare tin ba si ve che no ble do mi e to bla fo te din hun ma ton menu we fe wu tu je ne oye du ifo ya fi mi ton me si ba ta si eta me e do na si ve che o do le eni du si hiro pa me ni e Boy, on who don't see the whole Pamanio. Ewa who are like with fee, who caribolo, Yabi here, Chow here. O Pago do any query. They don't mean of we. 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Boy, Monahon, Honor, Tomando, Zanheto G. No, boy, on who are like where. 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